Bill, don't take your guns to town. He laughed and kissed his mom and said, "You're Billy Joe's a man."

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Leave your guns at home, Bill. 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

That's when your heart aches. Begin. Oh, you see, love is a thing that you never can share. And you know, when you bring a friend,

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最深的思量。世间万千的变幻，爱把有情的人分两端。心若知道灵犀的方向，哪怕不能够朝夕相伴。

I'm sealing up this letter. I just finished signing your name. My friends would all be surprised if they knew I was playing this game. I'll pretend it's a special delivery. And just to give me a hint, I'll use your favorite color, smeared with your favorite scent. I know you think that I'm crazy, but I can't lose whatever I left. So I've decided to write this letter and send it to myself. So to make my story short, in the mailbox I will place this letter that I wrote.

when we spent the spring on the western shore, as happy as anyone ever before. And the winter that found us hunkered down in the small stone cottage in the island town. For months of blessed absence of light, when we never left each other's sight. I can taste the salt, I can smell the peat, with you and the whiskey so bitter and sweet. I remember the season in Glasgow town, with our snug little attic and the pub right round. As our friends came by for a sing or a talk and our vicious fight

I found my thrill on Blueberry Hill. On Blueberry Hill. When I found you,

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The wind, the willows played.

still. Oh, you are my thrill. On I'm climbing the hill with me, baby. We'll see what we will see.